0: this way.
1: Go ahead! Pull that trigger, you punk. I'd love to blow you away.
2: You have the right to remain silent.
3: The Rookies.
1: Will you say that again, please?
3: The Rookies. Δευτέρα με Παρασκευή, στις 2 το μεσημέρι, στο Action 24.
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7: It's evolution.
8: This isn't evolution. It's an abomination.
9: What the hell's happening?
10: Stop it!
11: I don't understand. This is the future.
3: Kyriarchia.
8: If we don't stop him, it will be the end of mankind as we know it.
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0: magic mirror.
1: Who's the fairest in the kingdom?
2: Woman who wears the red shoes.
1: Tell me her name.
3: How should I know? I don't get out much.
0: Well, you are the magic mirror.
3: Magic is just my first name. It's short for magic shard.
4: Is that really what I look like in the mirror? You see the same thing?
5: I think I hit her too hard.
4: I need to find my father. And I know that the F7 can help.
6: The only way to break the curse is to get a kiss from the most beautiful woman in the world.
4: If I'd given up their magic, you wouldn't have helped me find my father, would you?
7: Τα κόκκινα παπούτσια και οι 7 νάνοι. 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

0: You look out, I'll call a cop.
1: You won't find any. They're all on code 7.
0: Code 7? Out to lunch. Yes. Yes, all right. Thank you very much. What you got?
1: Yeah. Rustic dream house, 2+2. Rock fireplaces. That means there's two of them.
0: Mm-hmm.
1: Ideal place for raising children, 20 minutes from the heart of town, reasonably priced.
0: Sounds too good to be true.
1: Yeah, it might be, but we've got an appointment to see it in 15 minutes.
0: Oh, yeah? All right, look, I gotta check two patients, and I'll meet you downstairs in the lobby.
1: Okay, but hurry, there's nothing to read in the lobby. Maybe that 65 March good housekeeping.
2: People who can't pay off shouldn't gamble, Sonny.
3: You'll get your money back, Mr. Marston, just as soon as I get it.
2: I already waited too long. 80,000's a lot of money.
3: I know. Look, if you could just have a little more patience.
2: You know, your father's one of the wealthiest men in this city. Controls how many companies? 8, 9?
3: It's no deal, Mr. Marston. I asked him. He's not going to bail me out again this time.
2: Come here. You know what they call that in the Old West? Dead man's hand. I just dealt it to you.
3: Oh, no. Oh, no, you can't.
2: I don't think you heard what I just said, Sonny.
3: Time, Mr. Marston. That's all I need is time. 2 weeks, 3 at the most. You'll have all your money back with interest. Look, I've never begged before in my life, Mr. Marston. Look at me. I'm begging you now. I'm pleading you for one lousy break.
2: It's too late, Sonny. That bad mouth about Roger Marston going soft, it's no good for my business.
4: I tell you what I'll do, though. I'll tell Vinny to make it fast. And painless. You won't feel a thing. Not a thing.
3: Oh, no. Oh, no. Oh, no. No. No! No!

0: By the time I got up from the lobby, Winfield was long gone. Leaving Marston's dead body behind.
1: I thought he'd quit the rackets.
0: All the gambling, Vice says he runs one of the biggest games in town.
2: Hey, Jill, you sure it was Blair Winfield, huh?
3: I'm positive. Blair was on my service 6-7 months ago.
1: You remember what he's being treated for?
3: Yeah, just some minor injuries. Drunk driving. He had some parked cars.
0: Drunk driving, bad checks, gambling. You name it, Winfield's been into it. Skinner and I busted him a year ago for busting up a nightclub when the owner tried to 86 him. Turned out to be a waste of time. Daddy's lawyers got him off, just like they always do.
2: Yeah, well, not this time. This time it's murder one.
1: And your testimony, Jill's, can help put him away for a long time.
3: Yeah. Well, look, if you guys don't need me anymore...
2: Oh, no, baby. You okay?
3: Yeah, I'm okay. Did you take me home, sweetheart?
0: Come on, baby.
3: I'm sorry about the house, honey.
0: That's okay. I got tomorrow off. We can look then.
1: Blair Winfield sounds like quite a guy.
2: Hmm. Why don't we check in and see if our APB has turned up all American boy?
4: Well, what proof have you got, or think that you've got?
5: I got an eyewitness with 20/20 vision, a solid citizen.
4: It's probably someone who bears a grudge against Blair.
5: Mrs. Danko is a respected nurse, has never had any reason whatsoever to like or dislike your son until he tried to kill her.
4: That's preposterous. I know my son isn't a model of virtue, but still he isn't the type who would try to commit a murder.
5: What the hell is the type? Is there some way to tell? No. Science may one day accomplish that, but it hasn't done so yet.
4: You know, Lieutenant, you've got a hostile attitude.
5: Well, you got a dangerous son. Now, you tell me where he is, and I'll remove my hostile attitude from your presence.
4: I don't know where he is.
5: Do you know anything about the Penal Code, Section 32, accessory to a crime? For you to withhold your son's whereabouts is a felony, Mr. Winfield.
4: I think you can find your way out.
5: I think I can. I'm not so sure if you're going to be able to.

0: Well, you've really done it this time. Murder.
1: You should have given me the money. What was I supposed to do, stand around and let Marston's hoods kill me?
0: It's done now, Blair. What we need is a solution.
1: Oh, yeah. Well, you've always been the answer, man. This ought to be a snap for you.
0: Well, maybe it will be a snap. Marston's reputation was the fact that he threatened your life. That gives us strong plea bargaining power.
1: Yeah? How strong?
0: Well, enough that the DA might settle for manslaughter.
1: Me go to prison?
0: I've got friends. You'd be out in less than a year.
1: No way. Forget it.
0: Oh,
1: no!
0: Blair.
1: One stinking day in prison, I'd be a basket case. What, do you want me thrown in with that scum? You want me thrown in with a bunch of perverts? Is that what you want?
0: Blair, I want to help you.
1: Then you help me get enough money to take care of that nurse.
0: Who you, you think she can be bought?
1: No.
0: What makes you think she can't?
1: Because her husband's a cop.
0: Now, wait a minute. Are you talking about another killing?
1: Look, I don't like it any better than you, but there's no other way. Now, I've been thinking about it. There's a guy I know from the racetrack. For the right kind of money, he'd do it.
0: No.
1: Yes. And, that abandoned rock quarry that Uncle Charlie owns, he could take her there and do it. She'd never be found.
0: Now, you stop it, Blair.
1: Without a body, they couldn't prove murder.
0: My God, Blair, what has happened to you?
1: I'm scared, Dad. I'm boxed in. And there's not going to be any slap on the wrist from some judge that owes you a favor. They're going to crucify me. First-degree murder plus attempted murder on that nurse.
0: There will be no more killings, and that is final.
1: Wrong. You're not calling the shots anymore. You see this? My life is on the line, and you won't back me up.
0: Now, you put that gun away.
1: No. You stay right where you are.
0: And as soon as you get out that door, I'm gonna call the police.
1: No, you won't. Like that cop said, you're an accessory to murder.
0: You get out of here. You get out of my life, and you stay out!

0: Did you get a home address on that nurse?
1: Yep. I had to bribe one of them hospital janitors just to get a look-see at the personnel records. When are we gonna burn her?
0: Tomorrow morning.
1: Okay. Well, then, don't you think it's about time we start talking money?
0: We already did.
1: Yeah, I know, but I'm flat busted now. I gave that janitor my last 20 bucks.
0: You get 5,000 after.
1: I know, but couldn't you give me a little good faith money up front?
0: Oh, no. What you want is traveling money. Where are you headed, Mexico?
1: Canada. Now, look here, Blair. I ain't gonna run out on you.
0: I'm sorry, I don't trust you. I got a feeling the cops want you pretty badly. You get $5,000 after the job is done.
1: Okay. You don't have it in your mind to welch on me now, do you?
0: You can get every cent of it.
1: Good. Because whether I snuff one person or two, don't make no never mind to me. It's just the price of a bullet. You get my drift? Right. Where do you want me to pick you up?
0: Tommy's pad, 9 a.m.
1: Okay. You got it. One dead nurse coming up.

0: expensive.
1: Oh, now, come on now. It says it's reasonably priced right there in black and white.
0: Maybe for Howard Hughes, but remember, you're married to a cop, remember?
1: Yeah, okay. Well, we're here now. We might as well just go ahead.
0: Yeah, we're here.

0: just cool it off there, lady. We're gonna kill you, you know. We're just gonna slap you. That's what we're gonna do. Maybe try to shoot the other hand.
1: Knock it off, Richie!
2: You got the
1: arm too! Knock it off right now! I'll finish you right here! Knock it off!

0: Officer Danko is out of surgery and resting comfortably.
1: Thank you, Miss Palmer. I wonder, the lady that reported this didn't give us much to go on. I wonder if these two gentlemen could talk to Mr. Danko when he regains consciousness, if his condition permits.
0: Mm-hmm. Anything to say, Lieutenant? Joe is a good friend of mine. I sort of helped to break her in. I just hope that you find her.
2: Blair Winfield.
1: Who else could it be? Without Jill, the DA doesn't have a case. Let me know what you get from Danko.

0: Rex Winfield, please. It's Lieutenant Riker. Where is he? When do you expect to see him? You find Mr. Winfield. You tell him that I want to talk to him in his office right now.
1: How far is it to this rock quarry?
2: It's not far.
1: Say, Blair, she sure is a pretty gal. Seems a shame to waste her this way. Now, what do you say we pull off someplace and have ourselves a party?
3: Hey, you just keep driving.
4: Thank you.

0: Reggie!
1: Get out of there, you stupid broad. I'll blow you from here to kingdom come.
2: He's hurt pretty bad. You gotta help me get him out.
1: The only thing I'm gonna help you do is die.
2: Look, I'm a nurse, and he's hurt. Now, do you want us both dead?
1: You? Yes. Him? No. He owes me a pile of money, and I need that money. Get up.
0: Richie.
2: Easy. Easy. Be still.
1: How bad is he?
2: There's a sharp piece of metal in his chest near his heart. Do you have a knife?
1: No. Yes, I got a fishing knife in the trunk of the car.
2: Okay, get it, build a fire, and sterilize the blade.
1: You gonna take that out?
2: Well, I'm gonna try to, because if I don't, I think he'll die. Give me your shirt.
1: Say what?
2: Your shirt!
1: Listen, you. I don't take orders from nobody, especially no girl.
2: Look, if you want him to live, you're gonna have to take orders. Now, give me your shirt and get the knife and hurry up.
1: I don't want to wreck the car.
0: It hurts. Richie? Where's Richie? Richie?
3: See, you got my message.
4: Yes, I did. And I want you to know that I consider it outright harassment. You try another phone call like that, and I'll have your badge.
3: I see that message had an effect.
4: Did you hear what I just said?
3: Yeah, I heard what you just said. And it upset me. Because if I had a buck for every time that my badge has been threatened, I could have gone into retirement on 20 years, and I'd be sunning myself somewhere on a beach right now.
4: Just state your case, Lieutenant, and then get out of here.
3: All right, I have a little problem. I am a public servant of the old school, and I cannot comprehend how anyone, including yourself, is above the law.
4: So?
3: So if you feel that in any way I am harassing you, you pick up that phone and you call the chief of police, and you do it right now.
4: Just what do you want, Lieutenant?
3: Your son.
4: We were over those grounds yesterday.
3: Well, new ground has been broken. There's a little matter of a kidnap shooting.
4: Yeah, I listened to the news.
3: Well, here's something you didn't hear on the news. Mike Danko and his wife mean a great deal to me on a gut level. If that young woman sustains so much as a hangnail, nothing will stop me from getting my hands on the perpetrator and his accessories. This is your last call, Winfield. Where is he?
4: I don't know.

0: house going.
1: It's... I've had better days. Is there any word?
0: No.
2: Mike, do you feel like giving us any details?
1: There's not much to give. It was two dudes in with masks. And the car was a blue two-door Chevy at 63, 64.
2: What about a license number?
1: Everything happened so fast.
2: Can you think of anything else?
0: We think it was Blair Winfield and a friend.
1: Figures. I just can't help. I can't help thinking how scared she must be.
0: She'll be all right.
1: Find her for me, will you guys?
0: You will. She'll be all right.

0: Mom, when are you gonna throw that book away?
1: What book?
0: You know what book? A book on caution and precaution.
1: Oh, that book.
0: Yeah, that book. Michael Danko the second. How's that grab you?
1: I'm coaxable.
0: Yeah?
1: But I thought you wanted to wait.
0: Well, I did say that. And we did wait. But now I'm proposing again.
1: Proposing again?
0: Yeah. I asked you once to be my wife, and you said yes. And now I'm asking you to be the mother of our kids. Do you need some time to think about it?
1: No, I've had time to think about it. I've had 4 years. And the answer's yes.

0: You gonna make it?
1: I don't know. Night air won't help. Need shelter.
0: What about that abandoned railway station we passed just before we crashed?
1: You think you could carry him that far?
0: For $5,000? I could carry a pregnant elephant. You think you can walk it?
1: Do I have any choice?
0: None. Unless, of course, you want me to carry you.
1: Yeah, I think I'd rather crawl.
0: Suit yourself. I just don't want nothing more to go wrong with my meal ticket.
1: Yeah, you better be careful with it.
0: Pick up that stuff.

0: gonna make it?
1: He needs water. Maybe you ought to take the flashlight, see if you can get some.
0: I thought I told you to quit ordering me around.
1: I thought you wanted him to live.
0: Look, just don't you try to leave this place. Because all you're gonna find out there is me and the darkness. Get that?
1: Be still, be still. Come on, be still. Can you hear me? You're in a boxcar. Richie carried you here after we crashed.
2: My chest.
1: I had to take a piece of metal out of it.
2: Why?
1: Because I was afraid it might work its way into your heart.
2: I mean, why bother?
1: I'm a nurse.
2: That doesn't make sense.
1: No. No, I don't guess it does make sense to you.
2: I mean, you don't save the life of somebody that's trying to kill you, even if you are a nurse.
1: You do if you've never learned how to play God. I thought about not helping you. And then I thought if I refused to save your life, it was the same thing as taking it. And human life is the most precious gift we have. Nobody's got the right to take it. Be still and try to get some rest. If you need anything, you can.

0: You're unreal, you know that?
1: I'm real. I'm real, and I'm scared, and I'm angry.
0: I'm scared, too. I've come a long way down. All the way down to the bottom. I'll tell you the truth. I wish you had played God this afternoon. I honestly do.
1: Just get some sleep.
0: Why? All I participated in this afternoon was one shooting and one kidnapping.
1: It's not funny.
0: I'm sorry. Mrs. Danko. I hope your husband's okay.
1: Wish you thought about that before.

only for a minute, Mai. I love you very much. You know they're saying today's the first day of the rest of your life. Well, I guess for a cop it could also be the last day too. And I don't ever want to lose you. So that's the reason for the candlelight dinner, and that's why I wanted you to hold me. And that's why I'm gonna start crying in about 2 seconds if you don't open that dumb wine.

0: Every time we get a lead, takes us right up a blind alley.
1: Ballistics confirms that you were shot by the same gun that killed a game warden near Fresno recently.
0: And they also confirmed that the last owner of the gun was a killer for hire by the name of Richie Malone. We don't know where he is.
2: Well, assuming it was Malone who shot me, he must still be with Winfield.
0: Takes us right back to square one.
2: What about Winfield Sr.? You get anything out of him?
0: My ulcer came back, and I got a sore throat from talking to a stone wall.
1: We can't touch him without evidence.
0: Well, I'm gonna get some evidence. I don't know how, I'm gonna get it.
1: I'll catch up with him. I wish I had some magical words, you know?
2: Yeah, I do. I wish we had the magic to turn the clock back 24 hours. Thank you, man.
1: For what?
2: Just for being.
1: You too.
2: Don't wake up, Byer.
3: I sent you for water. Did you get it?
2: No. The flashlight gave out.
3: Why don't you just get away from me, Aunt?
2: You start being nice to me. Have a good time.
3: You stay back.
4: Richie? Leave her alone.
2: What if I don't want to?
4: I gotta have her to get me out of here.

0: How is he?
1: Slight fever.
0: How slight?
1: I don't know. I'm not a thermometer. If you really cared about him, you'd go out and get him some water.
0: Now, you listen to me. When Blair can leave this place, and we do leave this place, I'm gonna shut that mouth of yours permanent. You get the idea?
2: Richie.
0: Now, you're alive only to keep him alive.
2: Richie, do what she says, please.
0: All right, I'm going. I don't like this whole setup anyway. Should have been halfway to Canada by now.
2: I'm sorry about what happened.
1: What do you mean, last night? About what your friend did? Or about announcing that you still plan to kill me?
2: I don't want to kill you. I just don't want to go to jail. I don't think I could handle it.
1: Yeah, well, you're gonna have to handle it. Because I don't know when or where or how, but I do know that sooner or later they'll catch you. They will. And when they do, there's nothing that even your father can do to help you.

0: Answers, Mars.
1: Mr. Winfield, there's a man on line one who insists on talking to you. He refuses to give his name, but it has something to do with your son.
0: Put him through. Rex Winfield speaking.
2: Listen carefully, Winfield. I'm Blair's partner.
0: Who is this?
2: I told you to listen. Now, something went wrong. Blair's hurt bad and needs help. He says you know where to find him.
0: How badly is he hurt?
3: Ludlow 9 to Air 1. Can you read me? Over.
4: Air 1 to Ludlow 9. Read you loud and clear.
3: Lieutenant, we made the call. Everything is good down here.
4: Roger, Ludlow 9. We are now circling over the Winfield building.

0: And it looks like a bullseye.
1: Winfield's Lincoln just pulled out of the subterranean garage.
0: Stand by. And I will tell you what direction he's headed. Air one to Ludlow 9. The suspect is headed north on Belmont. Stand by on this frequency.
1: I'll give you further reports of his position. Air one out.
2: Fever's worse. I'm thirsty. Where's Richie with the water?
3: Maybe he hikes back to civilization.
2: No way. Richie can't afford civilization without my money.
3: How does it feel to buy a man's soul?
2: Ask my father. He's bought people all his life.
3: Including you.
2: Yeah, especially me. Rex Winfield bought me with money and credit cards.

0: You didn't have to accept him.
1: I know that now. It's a bit late to change things.
0: It's never too late to change.
1: You don't build a future with a life sentence hanging over your head.
0: Look, you know, a lot of lifers get paroled after 15 years, even less.
1: Life begins at 45, is that what you're saying?
0: No. I'm saying that if a person really wants to change, he can do it, no matter what his age.

0: Ludlow 9 suspect's car has just turned off Belmont, is heading west on Palmas Canyon Road. And that road dead ends in several miles. You got no way you can lose them.
1: Roger, Lieutenant.
2: This is it.

0: Mrs. Danko?
1: Yeah.
0: How's your leg?
1: Why the sudden concern?
0: I've been thinking about it. I don't want you here when Richie comes back. I don't know if it's something you said or did or what, but I just want you out of here safely.
1: I don't know if this leg can make it.
0: It has to. Look, I know Richie. He won't leave any witnesses. If you can make it to a road or something, follow that.
1: What about you, though?
0: Anyway, someone has to be here to welcome the cops.
1: It's kind of a sudden change, isn't it?
0: I've had a lot of time to think about it. Maybe you're right. Maybe life can begin at 45.
1: Look, what about you? You said Richie wouldn't leave any witnesses behind. You're a witness.
0: No. I still owe Richie money. I'm his way out.
1: With guys like Richie, that's no guarantee.
0: If he gets edgy, I'll stall him till he come back with the cops.
1: If he gets edgy, you won't be able to stall him. Look. I thought about using this a couple of times, you know. But I guess I never will learn how to play God. Now look, that is strictly for protection against Richie, okay?
2: You ask me where the water is, and I'll knock you plumb through that wall. I walked 10 miles, couldn't find nothing.
0: Richie,
2: and you shut up too! I've had my belly full of this whole thing.
1: Listen, he's dehydrated. Without water, he's only gonna get worse.
2: You want water? Go get water.
1: Would you just listen to me, please?
2: I warned you. Now, both of you, just leave me alone. I've got some thinking to do.

0: that car. Fits Mike's description, don't it?
1: Yeah, it looks like him. Let's take a look.
0: Yeah, call Riker.
2: Ludlow 9, Air 1. We have a crashed vehicle down here that matches the description of the kidnapped car. Permission to check it out.
3: Roger, I keep tabs on Winfield.

0: It doesn't look like it's been down here too long.
1: Well, I'm no trailblazer, but, I'd say this way. Come on.
2: Fever's worse. Look. Somebody's got to get water.
3: No. Now, that won't be necessary. Now, I just thought up a new idea here. Now, if we're going to sit around here and wait for Blair to get well, it's going to take a month of Sunday. So what I figure is I'll just get Blair to tell me where I can pick my money up in town.
4: No way, Richie.
3: You're wrong. Now, all I got to do is apply a little pressure to his chest. Am I right? Howdy. Whoa. Yeah, take it easy, Blair. Now, look, why don't you and me, we just sit down here and we'll talk about this.
5: Two inside there, you're dead, you hear me?

0: Mike all right?
1: He's okay. He's okay. Sorry. You'll be all right now.
0: Oh.
1: Be all right now. It's okay.

0: you feel.
1: Okay. Wow. You know, I think knowing how scared you must have been hurt worse than that damn bullet.
0: Oh, Mike, come on. I wasn't scared.
1: I was.
0: Me too. I thought you were dead.
1: I just know that you wouldn't want to live without you. I mean that. I just never want to be separated from you like that again, ever.
0: Okay. I never will. Okay.
1: I love you so much.
2: Are you here? Fancy meeting you here.
3: How are you two feeling?
0: Pretty lucky, thank you. Thank you, thank you, thank you.
4: Yeah. So when are they gonna let this bot out of here?
1: 2 days, no more.
4: That's good.
2: And what about that cute little place in the country, huh?
1: Yes, that reasonably priced, small country estate.
0: It was a little bit out of our price range. I think we feel a lot safer where we are.
3: Yes, well, you have wall-to-wall security and a beautiful view of the smog, you see.
2: Besides, where else can you find such wonderful neighbors? I ask you. I don't know. Do you know?

0: this way.
1: Go ahead! Pull that trigger, you punk. I'd love to blow you away.
2: Have the right to remain silent?
3: The Rookies.
4: Will you say that again, please?
3: The Rookies. 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
2: You found my DNA on Semerov's body and now Harlow is dead?
3: BPD has issued a warrant for you. I have to take you in.
4: Emily? I trusted you, now I look like a goddamn idiot. I should charge you with aiding and abetting the fugitive.
5: Badge and gun. You're suspended.
1: People are gonna be saying things about me, and I don't care. I just care that you know that they're not true.
4: I'm looking for your sister. She go to our dad, he's the go-to.
6: I was innocent. Bet my life on it.
7: Running makes you look guilty as hell.
1: No, I'm gonna solve this.
2: Why do you have my missions in your journal?
8: Reading high was the only clue I could never make sense of. It's not a person, Emily, it's a place.
2: Ow!

0: Kerem.
1: Where's Adam Rapp?
2: He's fine. I left him safe. Police found him. Are you expecting anyone else?
3: Just Glenn and staff at 6.
2: Good. Take a seat. Don't move.
3: Oh, why are you doing this?
2: I need your help, and I need to buy some time. We'll be together. Now, where's my file?
4: Over there.
2: It's locked. Where's the key?
1: The desk, the first right. What are you looking for?
2: Everyone thinks that I am behind this, and it is blinding them to the truth. Somebody else is behind this, and I thought that Radford would have a few answers. Turns out he did. In fact, he gave me a clue, and I need you to help me make sense of it.
3: Hey, look, I don't think you killed those people.
1: But my advice for you is to turn yourself in.
2: Can't. Too close to solving this. I need your help, Doctor.
1: How can I help?
2: Bleeding Eye. It's a place. Except I can't remember where it was. I saw it when I was a kid. It just... Did I ever mention it?
1: No, you can look through the file, but I don't think so. You think this place has something to do with your abduction?

0: I don't know. I'll know when I see it.
1: Okay. I'm going to ask you to do something that it might sound impossible given the state you're in right now. But hey, stop. And breathe. Thank you. Relax. That's right.
2: You okay?
3: Yeah, I'm lovely.
2: Just a scrape.
3: Thanks, in there.
2: Yeah.
3: And no vest?
2: Didn't think I was walking into a shootout. Guess you know her better than I do.
3: I wanted to bring her in alive. If I could.
2: So much for that.
1: Describe your vision. Describe the place we're looking for.

0: It's a tree. Smooth and white. It's an aspen. I'm there with other children.
1: From the orphanage?
0: Yeah. And we're spinning around a tree. We're singing. I'm with friends. I feel happy.
1: Stay there. Breathe. Deep. Rhythm. Stay there with your friends.
0: There's a fog coming in. Thank you, Doctor.
1: You know where it is?
0: Yeah. But you know I can't tell you. You're duty bound to tell the police.
1: No.
0: And you need a head start.
1: Hey. Okay, now. Hey, hey!
0: Cleaning crew comes at 6.
2: Yes, sir. I think somebody's dealing with that as we speak. Yeah, sure.
3: Congratulations.
2: It's a temporary assignment.
3: Am I fired?
2: Seriously, Durand?
3: Sorry.
2: Adam? Why do you think she killed him? I mean, I get Summeroff, and I sure as hell get Harlow, but...
3: I know why she killed Adam. She thought that he had been holding her in that cabin.
4: What?
3: It's crazy, I know. I kept trying to talk her off of it. She wouldn't hear it. That's what she was raving on and on about when she ran off on me.
2: Well, how the hell did she get that idea?

0: and want you to be our point person with BPD. Work with Tommy to bring Emily in safely.
1: I don't know.
0: Nobody knows her mind like you do.
1: And she's not the woman I know.

0: We need to bring her in before anyone else gets hurt. Now we're gonna keep this stuff about Radford to ourselves for now. After we bring Emily in, we'll go to internal affairs about Radford together. And Nick, your loyalty's to me now, not Tommy or anyone else. No secrets, we clear?
1: Yeah. I'll be ready.
2: Did she kill Adam? My God.
1: It's my fault. Everything she does from here on out, it's on me. I'm gonna take a shower.

0: For Culver.
1: At 9 p.m., making all stops. Manchester, Concord, Plymouth, Whitfield, Lancaster, Culver.
0: When's it get in?
1: 1 a.m.
0: 4 hours?
1: Making all stops.
0: Okay.
2: Okay,
0: there you go. Thanks.
2: Yeah.
0: I didn't kill Radford.
3: Emily? Where the hell are you?
0: He was alive.
2: Where are you?
0: Listen, you're both in danger. I don't know how he found me there, but he did. And he could be watching you and Flynn.
2: You need help.
3: You're not well. Just tell me where you are.
0: Would you just listen to me? He's going to hurt you. He's going to hurt Flynn. Please, Nick.
4: I am getting close.
2: No, the only thing that you're getting closer to, Emily, is getting shot dead in the street.
3: Think about our son.
0: I am.

0: I'm not gonna let him grow up thinking that I'm a murderer. I would rather die trying to clear my name.
1: Somebody killed all of those people, and I'm gonna find out who.
2: No, this is not the way. This is not the way, Emily.
3: If you want to catch this person, you need to turn yourself in.
0: I'm sorry, Nick. I can't do that.

0: Look at the evidence, Dad. We have to consider it's her.
1: It's not true.
2: The facts speak for themselves, Dad.
1: Don't condescend to me, boy. Don't you know your own sister? She's your family, for God's sake.
0: See, that's the problem right there. You ever consider that maybe I know her and you don't?
1: You didn't come here out of care for me. You came because you couldn't wait to tell me when your sister disappeared.
2: That's bullshit and you know it. I am here because of you. Last time, nearly killed you.
1: As you can see, I didn't keel over from the shock. So you can go. Go celebrate. You're drinking again, I can tell.
0: The great detective strikes again. Or maybe Emily ratted me out to you and you're covering for her.
1: You mean after you threw her out?
0: Of course you think that. It's you and her against the world. It always has been. The rest of us can go to hell. Well, don't worry. I know the way. Dad, please. She's gonna reach out to you somehow, and when she does, just turn her in. Just turn her in.

0: Based on Nick's account of this conversation they had, it sounds like she's not targeting anyone right now.
1: Unless we're dealing with a split personality.
2: That's a bit extreme, Dr. Vega. What do you mean?
1: You said she thought
3: the killer was right on her heels. Maybe we should consider that she's both the killer and the investigator hunting that killer.
4: With all due respect, Doctor.
1: Yes?
4: Why don't you flag this condition in all your time with her?
1: Not necessarily. I'd have to see that side of her to know it existed. I mean, I've only seen one side.
0: Okay, the one thing we know for sure is that we have to find her. Now, Dr. Vega said wherever she's going, it's tied to her childhood.
5: And that vision she's been having since her return.
1: Yes, the eye. Crying a tear of blood. She worked out that it was a tree. She'd play there with other children.
2: We need to speak to her brother and father.
1: Or you might need to go back deep into her past.
3: She was adopted.
4: And ask people what? Did Emily ever play near a tree?
5: No. She still thinks she's on a case. She's going from clue to clue, and that tree, that place, that's her next clue. If we find it, we find her.
0: Okay, you two take the brother and the father. We'll look into the orphanage.

0: The silent treatment you're giving us only puts your daughter at greater risk. You know that.
1: Warren, just help us end this. For everyone. Think of your grandson. You know how this is gonna end unless I'm the one who gets to her first.
0: Just help us with this, tree thing.
1: She played there as a child. She remembers other children there singing. Could it have been a family vacation, a school trip? You can help us just by saying no, and we can get started looking into our time at Barrett House.
2: Don't sit here and lie to me like you care about her. 6 years she was out there. Took only one before you threw in the towel. Nothing would have stopped me if it were my wife. Remarried? You're a poor excuse for a man. Get out.
0: Let's go. I'll try the brother.
2: Sure, go see that traitor. Just like this one here. Quick to throw her under a bus.
1: Warren, she killed an FBI agent.
2: Did you see her pull the trigger?
1: She shot at Detective Gibbs and me.
2: I taught her to shoot myself. If she shot at you, you'll be dead. Put that in your file. I was there when you made your vows, you coward. I heard you say those vows to her. A man keeps his vows. Now get the hell out of my room.

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8: This isn't evolution. It's an abomination.
9: What the hell's happening?
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12: This is the future.
13: Kiryakia. If we don't stop him, it will be the end of mankind as we know it.
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15: Are you looking for a park we used to play in as kids?
16: Our doctor said she remembered other kids with her. They were all singing.
15: You know, I wasn't one of them.
16: Jack, anything you can remember might help.
15: Guys, seriously, I want to help. I do, but I don't remember anything from back then, okay? I was a kid. Seriously, you should talk to my dad.
17: How was the relationship, your father and sister?
15: Oh, she was the son he never had.
17: They play sports together. Take her out to play catch, hit a ball, something like that. Maybe someplace close to your house.
15: No, she was into track. Yeah, when my parents first adopted her, she always used to talk about running away.
16: I didn't know that.
15: Oh, yeah. Yeah, constantly.
16: Was she unhappy?
15: No, it was quite the opposite. She couldn't handle being happy. It was like she thought it was all going to fall apart any second and that my parents were going to kick her out or I was plotting against her. So I guess she figured she might as well just reject my whole family first.
16: Did she ever run away?
15: No, she did not. It was all talk, threats. Got her a lot of attention, though.
17: Did she ever say where she ran to?
15: No. I mean, as a kid, she used to joke about going to live with her merry man in Sherwood Forest. You know, she loved Robin Hood. I remember that. Yeah, but somehow, I don't think she's on a plane to England for right now.
16: Yeah, maybe there's... I don't believe it.
15: You don't believe what?
16: Thank you, Jack. Thank you. This might work.
15: What did you find?
16: Let's go.
15: What did he find?
17: Yeah. Thank you, man.
15: Okay.

0: Do you know of an old amusement park up I-93 called Nottingham Park?
1: Yeah, it's 40 minutes up the road, just outside Coldbrook. 30 if you have a state trooper escort.
0: Which we do.
1: Sure thing.

0: that Decomponder's body is 10 years old. At least.
1: Christ, that's long before she was taken.
0: Nick. She knew where to dig.

0: I say we focus on the border.
1: Not so sure. I don't think she's running.
2: Check the borders anyway.
3: We'll need to comb those woods with the dogs. I'd say a 5-mile radius from the grave.
4: Call them in. We need more manpower, too.

0: Hi, Parkview General Hospital.
1: Austin area?
0: Yeah, cardiopulmonary surgery.
1: I got it. Connect you?
0: Okay, connect me. Thanks.
1: Cardiopulmonary.
0: Hi. Yeah, this is Catherine Carbone, Beatronic.
1: Good morning.
0: How are you doing this morning?
1: Ready for my break.
0: I know, I had an early start too. Look, I'm calling you about one of our devices that a patient of yours received a few years ago. There might be a problem with the device, and I was wondering if we could get a contact for that patient, because we're going to need it.
1: I can email you the request for information form, but I can't...
0: I understand, but I have the serial number right here, so we could just...
1: We need the form. Is there some way you can get the information on your end?
0: It's not at our end, otherwise I wouldn't be calling you.
1: Well, I can only send you the form.
0: Well, this is a matter that could seriously affect the patient's life, so I think we can place that above protocol, don't you?
1: We really can't. It's federal policy. You know how these rules are. I just follow them.
0: Is there a supervisor that I can talk to?
1: You can talk to my supervisor, but she'll give you the same answer. Should I connect you?
0: Nope. Okay.
1: Sorry.
0: I understand. Thank you.